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2: 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At 1890, Wentzville Parkway Unit 2. Cross streets on William Deerberg Drive and West Pierce Boulevard. Medic 412 and 9640. Acute heart problem, myocardial infarction. 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Wentzville. At 1890, Wentzville Parkway. Unit 2. Cross streets on William Deerberg Drive and West Pierce Boulevard. 1903.

Medicor, shall I have you responding to the last of Urgent Care, 1890 Rensselaer Parkway? Patient locating room number 2, he is a 58-year-old male with an abnormal EKG and fatigue.

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0: 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This will continue to smolder through the evening.
1: 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Fire will continue to smolder.
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0: 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At 1221, Boonslick Road, Unit 302-1. 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Lewis and Clark Gardens. 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

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Patient relocating room 302, bed 1. To the main entrance for an 88-year-old female, altered LOC, her O2 saturated 83 on 3 liters.

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At 4201, Highway K Unit 1. 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Medic 321 and 9680. 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At 4201, Highway K. Unit 1. 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
2: 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He is the main entrance for a 79-year-old female that is fatigued, complaining of tremors, loss of appetite. She also did receive a chemo treatment on the 4th of this month.

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Changing. Cedarhurst Assisted Living. At 1800, First Capital Drive, Unit 303. Cross streets are South Kings Highway Street and Tompkins Street. 9417. Changing. Cedarhurst Assisted Living. At 1800, First Capital Drive. Unit 303. Cross streets are South Kings Highway Street and Tompkins Street. 1943.

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ETCG transfer. 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

Medic 311. Site case unknown status. Police on scene advised to proceed Highlands. At 7:30, Winterfield Drive. Cross streets are Pittman Hill Road. Medic 311. Site case unknown status. Police on scene advised to proceed Highlands. At 7:30, Winterfield Drive. Cross streets are Pittman Hill Road. 2010.

Matic 231 and 8724. Sick case altered LOC. 1230 Park Ashwood Drive Unit I. At 1230, Park Ashwood Drive Unit I. Cross streets of South St. Peter's Parkway. Medic 231 and 8724. Sick case altered LOC. 1230 Park Ashwood Drive, Unit I. At 1230, Park Ashwood Drive, Unit I. Cross streets of South St. Peter's Parkway. 2011.

Medic 311 responding 730 Winterfield Drive, New Highland Subdivision. Police on scene advised perceived approximately 6-year-old male. He received a report that he was exposing himself to the neighbors, requesting to be checked out.

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A 1-week-old female with lethargic, shallow breathing, has diarrhea, possible dehydration.

94-67, and 95-64. Headache sudden onset. Fast lane. At 2301, South Old Highway 94. Cross street from Yuki Road and Florine Boulevard. 94-67, and 95-64. Headache sudden onset. Fast lane. At 2301, South Old Highway 94. Cross street from Yuki Road and Florine Boulevard. 2016.

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1: 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A 40-year-old female complaining of a severe headache. We located inside the gas station. City PD is also responding with you. There's no apparent scene safety. She's possibly under the influence of something. She's speaking very rapidly. We do have a history of bike calls with her.

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Stroke not alert. At 137 Glen Allen Drive. Cross streets are Conhouse Road. Medic 361 and 8712. Stroke not alert. At 137 Glen Allen Drive. Cross streets are Conhouse Road. 2020.

Signature sign, 137 Glen Allen Drive. 370 female reported not alert, closed speech, constipation, with increased confusion and general weakness after a recent hip surgery. Patient has been taking oxycodone for pain management. Symptoms started approximately 1600.

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famous for spawning at 2008 Collier Boulevard in Glengate Estates. Well, Fallon PD is en route. We're requesting that you stage. We got a third-party report. Possible 16-year-old male. Possible suicide attempt. Fallon PD is advising that there are firearms in the residence. We have no further at this time. Again, please stage.

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2: 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At 6880, Lake St. Louis Boulevard. Cross streets are Olive Road and Highway N. 9844. 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National Equestrian Center, back camping. At 6880, Lake St. Louis Boulevard. Cross streets are Olive Road and Highway N. 2039.

9844, responding to the National Equestrian Center, 6880 Lake St. Louis Boulevard, across the Wharf Road, in the back camping section. Thomas City is also responding with you. Gotham Mine employee advising that there is a 3-year-old female locked inside of a horse trailer. In the back row, see the third trailer. They were advised to turn on the flashing hazard lights. 3-year-old is not injured. She's just scared and alone inside of the trailer.

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Cross streets are Westwood Drive. 2050.

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There's no visible hazard. She was advised to evacuate.

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Difficulty breathing. At 2, Churchill Downs Drive. Cross streets or South Church Street. Medic 122, 9610, and 9524. Difficulty breathing. At 2, Churchill Downs Drive. Cross streets or South Church Street. 2100.

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1: Units responding number 2, Churchill Downs Drive. Crossroads South Church. The 21-year-old female be located outside. She's complaining of difficulty breathing. She is 13 weeks pregnant. She's vomiting. She's saying that she lost feeling below her hip. Possibly now feeling like she may have a seizure. She does have a history of seizures. There's no official diagnosis. She also does have asthma, and she is refusing to use her inhaler.

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1: Laurel Meadows Wellness and Rehabilitation, Mount Carmel, at 723, First Capital Drive, Unit 11A. Cross streets are South 7th Street and South 8th Street. 9417 and 9410. Evaluation. Acute onset priority symptom. Laurel Meadows Wellness and Rehabilitation, Mount Carmel, at 723, First Capital Drive, Unit 11A. Cross streets are South 7th Street and South 8th Street. 2119.

94-17 responding Laurel Meadows, 723 First Capitol Drive, patient looking room 11, bed A, Adam. Use the main entrance. We're requesting that you ring the bell and staff will open the door for you. It's a 66-year-old male with an occluded suprapubic catheter. He does have blood in his output bag.

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0: 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She has requested that you ring the bell and the staff would come to open the door.
2: Okay, it's clear. We've rang the door multiple times and been waiting out here for at least 5 minutes.
0: Okay. Like I said, we will recontact.
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Medic 131. Sick case. Whispering Hills. At 7, Twilight Drive. Cross streets are Mexico Road. Medic 131. Sick case. Whispering Hills. At 7, Twilight Drive. Cross streets are Mexico Road. 2141.

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Let's see, a 68-year-old female, increased weakness. 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Patient's catheter is not working properly. 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

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Stroke not alert. 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Cross streets are Newtown Boulevard. Medic 261, 9440, and 9610. Stroke not alert. At 4020, Freehold Rock Drive. Cross streets are Newtown Boulevard. 2152. Medic 361. Painting. Frankie Martin's Garden near Food Trucks. At 5372 St. Charles Street. Cross streets are Highway N and Main Street. Medic 361. Painting. Frankie Martin's Garden near Food Trucks. At 5372 St. Charles Street. Cross streets are Highway N and Main Street. 2152.

Medic 2619, 440 responding, 4020 Freehold Rock Drive, 4020 Freehold Rock Drive. 78-year-old male, possible serial killer. He has slurred speech. He fell yesterday evening. He was conscious, not alert at the time. His speech problem started around 2051 hours.

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1: Cross streets on Willow Bend Drive. Medic 231. Assault unknown status. Police on scene advised to proceed north Willow Wood Estates. At 11, Greenfield Court. Cross streets on Willow Bend Drive. 2155.

Medic 211. Full unknown status. Scene safety issues present. Fair winds at River's Edge. At 600, River's Edge Drive Unit 145. Cross streets are Freedoms Road and Floyd Drive. Medic 211. Full unknown status. Scene safety issues present. Fair winds at River's Edge. 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Unit 145. Cross streets are Freedoms Road and Floyd Drive. 2156.

0: 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Please quarantine advice proceed for an 18-year-old female that was maced.
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1: 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Cross streets are Hughes Pass and the Crossings Drive. 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Site case unknown status. Police request stage crossings village. 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Cross streets are Hughes Pass and the Crossings Drive. 2157.

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1: 231,
0: be advised. 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Just use caution when driving through the area. Police are on scene.
1: 231, clear.

Not a crew of responding for ones at Riverside. Scene safety is Chicago Crossing 600 Riverside Drive, patient looking room 145. City PD is responding with you for approximately an 80-year-old male with fell, unknown injuries, or time frame. He is combative with staff each time they attempt to assist him.

Medic 111, anyone 14 responding to stage 522 Rascal Crossing. PD's in route for 14-year-old male, CIT, and an altercation with his mother.

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1: Medic 231 says clear for I3. Medic 111, were you clear? You can disregard 111 and 7.

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0: 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The caller was not on scene. Her brother should be there with the mother.

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Cross streets are Tarn Street and Civic Green Drive. 9440, residential alarm, at 3513 Hempstead Street. Cross streets are Tarn Street and Civic Green Drive. 2230.

We have you responding 3513 Hempstead Street. Problematic homeowner advised that the smoke detector is sounding in the family room off and on. They were advised to evacuate. There's no visual hazards.

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Fall possibly dangerous. 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At 3340, Elming Road, Unit 229. Cross streets are Harry S. Truman Boulevard and Truman Terrace Drive. 9467. Fall possibly dangerous. Boulevard Senior Assisted Living. At 3340, Elming Road. Unit 229. Cross streets are Harry S. Truman Boulevard and Truman Terrace Drive. 2236.

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Commercial CO alarm. 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
1: 24CC7, I have you responding to Boulevard Senior Assisted Living, 3340 Elman Road. Patient will be located in room 229. You're requesting that you use the assisted living entrance for an 83-year-old male that fell because of a head injury. However, he is conscious and alert. Just wait to send your note. I have you responding at 1630 Thurston Court, in the estates of High Grove. This was called in by the resident advising that the CO detector is sounding in the living room. She was advised to evacuate. There was no illness reported.

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0: Johnny from 9014. You should have a fire response. They have a rating of 40 parts per million.
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Citizen Assist. At 513 West Haven Manor Drive. Cross streets are Piney Road. Static 451 and 9662. Citizen Assist. At 513 West Haven Manor Drive. Cross streets are Piney Road. 2252.

0: 94-5196-62, responding 513 West Haven Manor Drive, across the Piney Road. He looked at this for a 70-year-old male. His weight is in the note. He is going to be a new hospice patient that needs assistance in the bathroom. Callers are requesting some assistance learning how to use the gate belt as well.
1: Medic 111 and 9142. Difficulty breathing. Village of Oblompin Pond. At 353 Thoreau Boulevard. Cross streets are Elaine Drive. Medic 111 and 9142. Difficulty breathing. Village of Oblompin Pond. At 353 Thoreau Boulevard. Cross streets are Elaine Drive. 2256.

Medicine 1181 42 Risk Landing 353 Thoreau Boulevard, Peter's at the Walden Pond. An 82-year-old male with difficulty breathing. His wife is on scene with him. He is conscious, however, he is having difficulty speaking in between the breaths.

0: 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Hemorrhage dangerous. 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At 2250, South River Road. Cross streets are Arena Parkway and Trolley Lane. Medic 211, 9425, and 9610. Hemorrhage dangerous. Police request stage. At 2250, South River Road. Cross streets are Arena Parkway and Trolley Lane. 2302.
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0: Medic 412. Sick case. Cedarhurst at Lampsville. At 1290, Wentzville Parkway Unit 226. Cross streets are Crystal Creek Parkway. Medic 412. Sick case. Cedarhurst at Lampsville. At 1290, Wentzville Parkway. Unit 226. Cross streets are Crystal Creek Parkway. 2303.
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ETCD transfer. 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

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PT is 150 over 80. She's also feeling clammy. She had a recent surgery on her leg. She is conscious and alert.

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Site case unknown status. Scene safety issues present. At 626 Lewis Street. Cross streets are North 6th Street and North 7th Street. 9417 and 9410. Site case unknown status. Scene safety issues present. At 626 Lewis Street. Cross streets are North 6th Street and North 7th Street. 2320.

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0: 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Same citation by present. City PD has been route for a 16-year-old male that's not meant compliant. CIT 988 is on scene. They're unable to be
1: 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Medic 805, level 3 transfer. St. Joseph, St. Charles. 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Cross streets are South 2nd Street and South 3rd Street. 2323.

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Medic 451, status clear.

9514, responding number 4, Edgecross Court. People landing subdivision across the Birdie Hills. Called a mighty homeowner advising that these smoke detectors are sounding in the upstairs hallway after they accidentally left the stove on for an extended period of time. There is no visible hazard. They were advised to evacuate.

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Gas leak inside Haven View. At 771 Haven View Court. 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

9114, I have you responding 771 Haven View Court. 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He's advising that his 6-year-old dog has been refusing to come into the residence all day. They believe that something is, quote, off. They would like the residence checked for a possible CO. Just advise if you need any additional resources.

residence all day. They believe that something is, quote, off. They would like the residence checked for a possible CO. Just advise if you need any additional resources.

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1: 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An 87-year-old male has reported conscious, not alert, having difficulty swallowing, continuously gagging. He has had a previous stroke, however, as well as some difficulty speaking.

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94, 67, 94, 50, responding 26, Carlo Drive, crossing Yuki Road. A 40-year-old female fell, no reported injuries. Requesting you enter through the back door. 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

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At 2100 Salt River Road. 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Commercial CO alarm. Port Sunwalt New Transportation Facility. At 2100 Salt River Road. Cross streets are Spencer Road and Mid Rivers Wall Drive. 0005.

95-24-95-14, responding Fortson Walk, the new transportation facility, 2100 Salt River Road. Was called in by the alarm company indicating mechanical room CO detector zone 2. We did attempt contact with the EC, however, it went to a directory list, not to anyone's cell phone.

2844 and Medic 421. 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

0: 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We'll be out investigating.
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0: 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We're meeting with maintenance right now. 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
1: 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Medic 421, 8844, responding 2458 Fox Bridge Court across the Lake St. Louis Boulevard. Be a 60-year-old female that's diabetic, exhibiting abnormal behavior. She has urinated on herself, unknown blood sugar reading. She walked away from the caller to use the restroom.

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0: 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I'm sorry, I understand. Yeah, I'm seeing this maintenance. Tech Electronics has called back twice now, indicating two additional trips for the ECO detector.
1: That's clear. We're on scene with maintenance. And the alarm panel has been off twice, trying to reset.
0: That's clear. Attempting to reset.

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Hemorrhage possibly dangerous. Meadowridge Apartments. At 412, Grand Ridge Court. Cross streets are Styling Ridge Drive. Medic 311. Hemorrhage possibly dangerous. Meadowridge Apartments. At 412, Grand Ridge Court. Cross streets are Styling Ridge Drive. 0022.

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0: We've located the source. It's a water heater. We have 80 parts per million in the mechanical room. We're ventilating. We've isolated the water heater.
1: Located the source of the water heater, 80 parts per million, ventilating.

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1: 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Encore.

0: At least and then you got a 24. And if at 24 we have received additional alarms from the alarm company, they are unable to make contact with an EC. Are you able to have maintenance contact them directly so they can place the alarm temporarily out of service?
1: That's clear. Maintenance is with you now. 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
0: That's clear. 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

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Covington. At 3544 Compton Parkway. Cross streets are Elman Road. 94.67 and 95.54. Chest pain. Covington. At 3544 Compton Parkway. Cross streets are Elman Road. 0043.

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0: 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Maintenance will be remaining on scene until 6 a.m. You can show us the service.
1: That's clear, 95-24, isolated the source, maintenance remaining on scene until 0600 hours, I'll show you in service. Ninety-four, 67-95-54, responding at 3544 Compton Parkway in the Covington subdivision, cross of Elman Road. The 45-year-old female claiming of chest pain and difficulty breathing. She's claiming, however, she is an alcoholic. She is possibly going through withdrawals at this time. She's trying to stop drinking. She apparently hasn't had anything for the past few hours. No aspirin was given.

Medic 311, St. Charles.

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Cross streets are Sublette Street and Prairie Vista Court. 9440, residential alarm, at 306, Summer Glen Lane. Cross streets are Sublette Street and Prairie Vista Court. 0051,

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A known medical emergency, life in question. At T.R. Hughes Boulevard North and Veterans Memorial Parkway. 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

9440, have you responding 306, Summer Glen Lane? This is called by the homeowner advising that all of the smoke detectors are sounding in the residence while they were sleeping. There's no visible hazards. They were advised to evacuate. They did advise that this is only their second night staying in this residence.

Peter for Flying Tail Hughes and VMP. Farm PD is on scene for an unknown aid subject that is slumped at the wheel. All we can advise is that the patient is conscious and breathing. Unknown further.

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At 3203, Stowe Landing. 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Charlestown. At 3203, Stowe Landing. 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

Navigator 5940 responding at 3203, still landing. City PD is responding with you for a 92-year-old female that's hallucinating. She was recently diagnosed with a UTI. She also has a pacemaker. According to St. Charles City, the caller advised that the patient is refusing to go to the hospital.

91-43, 91-14, 98-23, 92-14, 91-42, 91-34, 91-06, Medic 421, and 96-40. Vehicle fire threatening. O'Fallon Hills. At 20, Colgate Circle. Cross streets are Forest Lane. Respond on FETAC 61. 91-43, 91-14, 98-23, 92-14, 91-42, 91-34, 91-06, Medic 421, and 96-40. Vehicle fire threatening. O'Fallon Hills. At 20, Colgate Circle. Cross streets are Forest Lane. Respond on FETAC 61. 0129.

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1: 9114. Are you bringing 9143 with you?
0: Negative.
1: No, sir. We'll take him off the call. Thank you.

responding 20 Colgate Circle, repeating 20 Colgate Circle in O'Fallon Hills. Call advisor residents to exit the house. There was a truck in the driveway on fire approximately 10 feet from the house. It's spreading toward the residents. There's also a tree involved. There is one cat and one dog still inside. All people have evacuated the house at this time. PD's in route. County 9640.

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0: 42's on the scene. I've got one pickup truck well involved. I have one pre-connect off at the time. It is not threatening a structure. And you have 9214 for speed. All other lanes. 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
1: 9142 is on scene advising there is one pickup fully involved, one pre-connect pulled, not threatening at this time, 9214 to continue urgent, arriving on scene, all others can downgrade.
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0: 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At 10, Dupay Drive Unit 2405. Cross Streets are Mexico Road and Belmy Drive. Medic 121 and 9524. Difficulty breathing. Clarendale of St. Peter's. At 10, Dupay Drive Unit 2405.
1: For a 56-year-old female, I was just returned from rehab. History of
0: CHS.
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1: 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It's going to be for approximately 75-year-old female having difficulty breathing. This was called in by the front desk. They were not with the patient. They're now on the line with the patient's sister, continuing to get further information. Be advised. This will actually be a 71-year-old female with difficulty breathing, altered LOC, advising she looks disheveled.

0: 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Difficulty breathing not alert. Clarendale of St. Peter's. At 10, Dupre Drive, Unit 2405. Cross streets are Mexico Road and Balmy Drive. 96:10. Difficulty breathing not alert. Clarendale of St. Peter's. At 10, Dupre Drive. Unit 2405. Cross streets are Mexico Road and Balmy Drive. 0157.
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diabetic 242 and 9554. Stroke loss of balance at 2911 Elman Road. Cross streets are Pembroke Lane and Sylvan Lane. Medic 242 and 9554. Stroke loss of balance at 2911 Elman Road. Cross streets are Pembroke Lane and Sylvan Lane. 0222.

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1: 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A 37-year-old male had a loss of balance, chest pain, tremors. He believes he's possibly having a stroke. His symptoms started around 0145 hours.

95, 64, responding 32, Canyon Court, across the Buffalo Bottom. Was called in by the homeowner advising that all of the alarms were sounding throughout the residence. There were no visible hazards. They were advised to evacuate.

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Unit C. Cross streets are Highway A. 0310.

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In front of a VMS for a 29-year-old female. 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

Medical 31, I have you responding at 2036 Collier Boulevard, 2036 Collier Boulevard, in Glengate Estates. Profound PD is en route for an unknown age male with a facial injury from an assault. Present that suspect is no longer on scene.

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Winslow PD is now arriving on scene for a 48-year-old male that had a seizure. He is no longer seizing. He was originally reported as conscious, not alert. However, he is now unconscious and still breathing. He has been drinking tonight, bleeding from the mouth. Unknown if he bit his tongue or what happened.

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Cross streets are Winchett Valley Drive and Everett Creek Court. 9844 and Medic 431. Seizure. Villages of Shady Creek. At 510, Long Creek Drive. Cross streets are Winchett Valley Drive and Everett Creek Court. 0437.

0: 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Medic 411, confirming priority 2. 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

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Manual tones, second tones for Medic 431. A seizure, patient no longer seizing. 510 Long Creek Drive. Cross the Paul Renaud Boulevard, respond on EpiApp. Medic 431, second tones, seizure, patient no longer seizing. 510 Long Creek Drive. Cross the Paul Renaud Boulevard, respond on EpiApp, 0442.

24, heavy responding 510 Long Creek Drive. A 71-year-old female has seizure. She's no longer seizing. She's conscious, not alert. She's also an Alzheimer's patient with seizure history.

0: 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Seizure. Fill in village of Shady Creek. At 510, Long Creek Drive. Cross streets are Wineshut Valley Drive and Everett Creek Court. Medic 341. Seizure. Fill in village of Shady Creek. At 510, Long Creek Drive. Cross streets are Wineshut Valley Drive and Everett Creek Court. 0445.
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467. Assault a known status. Police request stage Trails of Sunbrook H.S. Truman. At 2800, Trails of Sunbrook. Cross streets are Harry S. Truman Boulevard and Harry S. Truman Boulevard. 9467. Assault a known status. Police request stage Trails of Sunbrook H.S. Truman. At 2800, Trails of Sunbrook. Cross streets are Harry S. Truman Boulevard and Harry S. Truman Boulevard. 0517.

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0: 94-67 responding, 20th Century Trail to Sunbrook. City PD is en route. They're requesting that you stage for report of a domestic. Three in the 2800 block of Trail to Sunbrook, involving a male and a female, unknown injuries at this time.
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There was no patient contact. 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
0: Should be an accidental setup. 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

24 and medic 451. 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Police request state Sherwood Oaks. At 421 Sherwood Oaks Court. Cross streets are West Meyer. 9824 and medic 451. 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Police request state Sherwood Oaks. At 421 Sherwood Oaks Court. Cross streets are West Meyer. 0532.

3451 in Medina, 24 responding, or 21 at Sherwood Oaks Court, using off of Westmeyer. He is requesting that you stay there, responding for a hospice patient. Apparently he is striking people with his walker already this morning, and he's committing property damage.

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0: 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Candlewood Suites at 1800 Zumbel Road. Cross streets are Hawksnest Drive and Lake Court. 9457 and 9450. A known medical emergency. 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Candlewood Suites at 1800 Zumbel Road. Cross streets are Hawksnest Drive and Lake Court. 0536.
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City PD is also in route with you. Underage female, flumped at the wheel of a vehicle. She's in a blue pickup truck, wearing a pink shirt. Unresponsive when the general manager knocked on the window. And then further. Ninety-four fifty-seven, ninety-four fifty, per PD, you are now clear to disregard. 9457, 9450, per PD, you are now clear to disregard.

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This is calling to the alarm company for general fire alarm zone 17. We attempted contact with the EC, there's no answer. We gave him a voicemail.

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At 1122, Manor Cove Drive. Cross streets are Dingildine Road. Medic 221. Follow public assist. Wisconsin. At 1122, Manor Cove Drive. Cross streets are Dingildine Road. 0607.

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Residential CO alarm. 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

Medic 221 responding, 1122 Manor Cove Drive. This is going to be off of Dingledine in West Hampton. There's an 84-year-old male. He has fallen due to some balance issue from a recent stroke. The cone is advising non-injury. 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

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Commercial CO alarm. 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

95, 54, refining 32, shimmering lake court. This is going to be off of Zumbel and Villas at Sterling Point. The caller is advising that the fire alarm is sounding in her bedroom. She has evacuated.

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A known medical emergency. 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At Whitmore Drive and Wolfram Road. Medic 311, 8744, and 9620. 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Life in question. At Whitmore Drive and Wolfram Road. 0717.

Browning to be near the intersection of Whitmore Drive and Wolfram Road. County PD is in the area attempting to locate. Correction. County PD advised. EMS is clear to disregard. EMS responding, Whitmore Drive and Wolfram Road. Per PD, we are now clear to disregard.

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Cross Streets are O'Fallon Road and Regenthal Court. 0723.

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The patient is currently being seen at Center Point for assaulting staff in a previous facility. She is being combative. PD is out.

0: 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Kind of, there's nobody here at this front part of the facility, so PD can't get inside. 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
1: We will attempt to recontact.

Medic 121. Fall known recent fainting. Clarendale of St. Peter's. At 10, Dubray Drive, Unit 3421. Cross Street, Sir Mexico Road. Medic 121. Fall known recent fainting. Clarendale of St. Peter's. At 10, Dubray Drive. Unit 3421. Cross Street, Sir Mexico Road. 0743.

25-24. Override. Clarendale of St. Peter's. At 10, Dupree Drive, Unit 3421. Cross Street, Sir Mexico Road. 95-24. Override. Clarendale of St. Peter's. At 10, Dupree Drive. Unit 3421. Cross Street, Sir Mexico Road. 07-45.

Medic 121 is responding in Clarendale with St. Peter's at number 10, the Bray Drive. Your patient's going to be in room 3421. The 75-year-old female, she had called the front desk advising that

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Medic 351. Changing. Turtle Creek. At 1306, Norwood Hills Drive. Cross Street from Mexico Road. Medic 351. Changing. Turtle Creek. At 1306, Norwood Hills Drive. Cross Street from Mexico Road. 0749.

5351 is flying 1306 Norwood Hills Drive off of Mexico in Turtle Creek. You have a 72-year-old female near fainting. Her blood pressure was at 186/91. She does have a cardiac history.

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2: 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I'm going to be on board with 311, being around the progress left. Miles is zero.
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Cross streets of Birdie Hills. 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Continuous or multiple seizures. 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Cross streets of Birdie Hills. 0800. Medic 131, 9134, and 9610. Motor vehicle accident with injuries. At TR Hughes Boulevard, Northern Bellow Creek Road. Medic 131, 9134, and 9610. Motor vehicle accident with injuries. At TR Hughes Boulevard, Northern Bellow Creek Road. 0801.

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Priority transfer. St. Joseph, St. Charles. At 300, First Capital Drive, Unity R15. Cross streets are South 2nd Street and South 3rd Street. 0803.

0: for it in your Sonoma County.
1: That's clear. I'll go ahead and fix that for you. Units responding 523 Coldstream Court. This is off of Birdie Hills. It's a 65-year-old male having an absent seizure, followed by a grand mal. He's now posted to prioritizing that rescue night for administer. Units responding from the motor vehicle accident. It's going to be at T.O. Hughes and Bellow Creek. P is responding. It's a 29-year-old female located in a blue Ford Edge. Unknown injuries. States that she is not feeling well, possibly unable to get out of the vehicle.
2: No, no,
1: you're going to be also involved in a Jeep.

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0: 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We're on the scene, two vehicles, heavy damage. 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

0: 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At 1325, Nutmeg Drive. Cross streets are Pine Drive and Tarragon Drive. Medic 232 and 8724. Violent right case unknown status. Police request stage. At 1325, Nutmeg Drive. Cross streets are Pine Drive and Tarragon Drive. 0822.
1: Medic 241 is responding to the Rehab Institute of St. Peter's. Your patient's going to be in rooms 35 and 23. It's a 75-year-old male. He felt like 2 days ago. I mean, the doctor realized now that he was on breath thinners. Just like he was sent out for a head CT.
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0: 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Cross Streets or Highway P. Medic 111. 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Cross Streets or Highway P. 0825.
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1: 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At 45, Honey Locust Lane, Unit 302B. Cross streets are Prawley Lane. Medic 212 and 9450. 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Acute onset priority symptom.
2: Medic 116, Beacon Trail, Florida, highway too tall and high and green.
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2: 9844-9214, responding Grace's Cottage at 2881 Technology Drive. It's calling to the alarm company. They're advising it is a general fire alarm. It's zone 38.

Like, tutor him, then. You thought he was funny. Like, tutor's retirement at 45, honey, look, it's fine. Because she's going to be in room 302 B-Boy. Advising me is the main entrance for an 84-year-old female having some difficulty breathing and back pain.

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Medic for 11. Full unknown status. Boulevard Wampsville, independent living. At 110, Harry Kate Boulevard, Unit 3023. Cross streets are Highway C and John Charles Drive. Medic for 11. Full unknown status. Boulevard Wampsville, independent living. At 110, Harry Kate Boulevard. Unit 3023. Cross streets are Highway C and John Charles Drive. 0846.

30-23. This was called into the alarm company. 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Apparently the door is locked. I need to get the keys in the front desk.

Mac 122.95, 24, responding 377, Park West Drive, in the off of the North Service Road. It's a 56-year-old male. He is semi-conscious. He is wakeable, though. Caller advised that he's ETOH. His skin is yellow in color, and he has urinated on himself.

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Was called in by security. It's an unknown age female. 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She's now complaining of nausea. Therapy we used for 1395-54. 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

Medic 321 responding Demo Garden to phone 7068 South Outer 364. The patient's going to be in room 714 D-Void. Use the main entrance. It is a 93-year-old female having some chest pain and difficulty breathing. The patient has also fallen yesterday. She had a head injury. The family is requesting that she be transferred to Progress West. Kind of medic 242, status and priority.

Medic 421. Average Sirius. At 1, 10, 8. Cross streets are Savoy Drive. Medic 421. Hemorrhage serious. At 1, Chantilly Court. 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

Now, 421 was funny, number one, Chantilly Court off of Savoy Drive. It was a 75-year-old male, and he accidentally cut his hand with a kitchen knife. There was some serious bleeding that was being controlled. The patient does take a daily aspirin, and the color of eyes of the patient did faint at the sight of the blood. He is currently conscious and alert.

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Units responding 501 Auden Hollow Lane. This is going to be off of West Highway in North. So 67-year-old male, he was found on the floor. He's confused. He doesn't know how he got there or how long he's been on the floor.

0: you know, it's responding to Arden Hollow, to, again, a 67-year-old male who has a history of Parkinson's and heart issues. They're requesting that the units respond to the garage.
1: Okay.

0: Mitty, 4492-14, responding to Winsville Crossings, 100 Mall Parkway. Further information, Winsville PD, but they have security out at Element Church. They do have active alarms, no visible hazards at this time.
1: We have made contact with Abbey Senior Living. They advise that it was dry cooking. They have gotten the alarm reset. However, they still would like it checked. Their panel light is still blinking. They just want everything checked out.

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1: 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You will be in service. 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

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Truman Terrace. At 3571, Truman Terrace Drive. Cross streets are Elman Road. 94-67, and 95-54. Fall possibly dangerous. Truman Terrace. At 3571, Truman Terrace Drive. Cross streets are Elman Road. 10-05.

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Difficulty breathing not alert. Seen safety issues present Meadow Ridge. At 328, Shirley Ridge Drive. Cross streets are Kisker. Medic 311, 8712, and 9610. Difficulty breathing not alert. Scene, safety issues present Meadow Ridge. At 328, Shirley Ridge Drive. Cross streets are Kisker. 1018.

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0: Right, we'll take that call in place of 311 there, where?
1: This one's off a jump call.

Units responding 328 Shirley Ridge Drive in the office Kisker in Meadow Ridge. Since 50 issues of President PD is responding to a 33-year-old male. He's been drinking heavily all day. Apparently he does not know what's going on. He's having some aggressive behavior. He's apparently having some seizure-like activity, but the caller does not believe that's what it is. He's having some difficulty breathing. He does have a history of asthma and some heart issues. He does have a history of becoming combative with the first responders.

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Unit staging 328 Shirley Ridge Drive, you are now clear to proceed. Again, unit staging at 328 Shirley Ridge, you are now clear to proceed.

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2: 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Cross streets are Cox Hill. 9564, residential appliance fire at 1126 Yorktown Drive. Cross streets are Cox Hill. 1041.

95, 64 responding, 1126 Yorktown Drive off of Coxon. The caller is advising that the fire is contained to the oven, and they were advised to evacuate.

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1: 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I'm investigating.

Static 311, 8712, 8706, and 9610. Motor vehicle accident involving a bicycle. Petco, Cottleville. At 6137, Mid River Small Drive. Cross streets are Highway N and Deer Burks 94 crossing. Respond on FE Cat 61. Medic 3, 11, 8712, 8706, and 9610. Motor vehicle accident involving a bicycle. Petco, Cottleville. At 6137, Mid River Small Drive. Cross streets are Highway N and Deer Burks 94 crossing. Respond on FE Cat 61. 1047.

0: 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I'm in the area in front of Petco. 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

Medic 321, 9630, Monarch fired 2257, Monarch fired 2254, and 8734. Motor vehicle accident and known injury. West of Highway K. At 1000, I-64 East. Cross streets are Highway K and I-64 East on ramp. Medic 321, 9630, Monarch fired 2257, Monarch fired 2254, and 8734. Motor vehicle accident and known injury. West of Highway K. At 1000, I-64 East. Cross streets are Highway K and I-64 East on ramp. 1051,

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1: The caller has given a mile marker of 10.
2: Okay.
1: However, it looks like it was initially pinging in the area of 64, kind of 94 area. We're attempting to find something on the camera. We're unable to at this time.

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1: 8734, go ahead.
0: We've had visual eastbound from Highway K to 94, no accident scene. We're going to continue toward the next exit up.
1: We've had a visual from eastbound from Highway K. There's no accident scene. You're going to the next exit.

Alphabetic 111, 9606, and 9154. Traumatic injury. At 1, Autumn Grove Court. Cross streets are Autumn Valley Drive. Medic 111, 9606, and 9154. Traumatic injury. At 1, Autumn Grove Court. Cross streets are Autumn Valley Drive. 1055.

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1: 2254, go ahead.
0: Eastbound I-64, Highway K, MBA assist your agency.
1: 2254, that's clear. I have your response. And other units responding. It looks like we are getting some additional calls in. This could quite possibly be Highway 64 eastbound in the area of 94.
0: Is clear.
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Florida, 91-14, responding to 1 Autumn Grove Court. It's an 84-year-old female. She fell on Friday, and she is now complaining of chest and back pain since then. She's advising that it's just progressively gotten worse.

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1: No hazard, 64 in service home has been ventilated. Units responding, will you clear on the secondary? Looks like it's 64 east, now just west of 94, closer to the 11 mile marker.
2: Very clear on that.

0: 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I'll be on the scene. I got one tractor trailer, one passenger side vehicle, right hand lane, just right past Research Park. Appears very minor. Be out in Vesco.
1: Vesco, long passenger, one tractor trailer, just past Research Park. Appears minor. I'm investigating.

0: 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It's not an injury. 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
2: 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We're clear on that traffic. 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

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Sick case. At 9, Treebeard Circle. 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

94, 67, responding, number 9, Tree Grove Circle. Going to be off of Hackman. The 77-year-old female, she lowered herself to the floor due to some severe leg cramps. She's also having some stomach cramps and she's sweating.

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At 1413 Santa Margarita Drive. Cross streets are Santa Fe Drive and Santa Catalina Drive. 9450. Citizen Assist. 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At 1413 Santa Margarita Drive. Cross streets are Santa Fe Drive and Santa Catalina Drive. 1127.

0: 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The 77-year-old male
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1: 2nd Street and South 3rd Street. 1129.

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Medic 242. Sick case. Scar's Tale. At 1616, Treetop Drive. Cross streets on Yungi Road. 1144.

Medic 241. Fall not dangerous. St. Charles Hills. At 2840, Pembroke Lane unit outside. Cross streets are Elman Road. Medic 241. Fall not dangerous. St. Charles Hills. At 2840, Pembroke Lane. Unit outside. Cross streets are Elman Road. 1145.

Medic 242 responding to 1616 Treetop Drive. This is going to be in Scarsdale off of Newby. With a 27-year-old female, she has some diarrhea and dizziness.

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1: 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It's going to be in St. Charles Hills, off of Elm. We have an 82-year-old female. She's fallen in the front yard. It's just some minor scrapes on her knees and wrists. She is still on the ground. Check your notes for weight.

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Abdominal pain near fainting. Grace Garden Senior Apartment. At 116 West Pittman Street, unit in front of Cross Streets or South Main Street. Medic 132. Abdominal pain near fainting. Grace Garden Senior Apartment. At 116 West Pittman Street. Unit in front of Cross Streets or South Main Street. 1153.

at 132 responding Prince Garden Senior Apartments at 116 West Bittman. The patient is located outside. It's a 69-year-old female. She's having some severe abdominal pain. She nearly fainted. She is conscious and alert.

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Changing. The Toomey Family Church. At 3400, Highway K. Cross streets are Pheasant Point Boulevard and Waterford Crossing Drive. Medic 321. Changing. The Toomey Family Church. At 3400, Highway K. Cross streets are Pheasant Point Boulevard and Waterford Crossing Drive. 1203.

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Fainting. Victory Family Church. At 3400, Highway K. Cross streets are Pheasant Point Boulevard and Waterford Crossing Drive. 9680 and 9154. Fainting. Victory Family Church. At 3400, Highway K. Cross streets are Pheasant Point Boulevard and Waterford Crossing Drive. 1205.

units responding to the Victory Family Church at 3400 Highway at Caking. PD is also responding. It is a 51-year-old male who has had multiple fainting episodes with a headache. He, in fact, does have a stroke history. He was reported to be unconscious. The caller is advising he is located in the lobby in a wheelchair. She is refusing to move him out of the wheelchair. She is now advising that he is awake.

Medic 412. Vol non recent. Parktown Mansions. At 8:30, Patricia Court. Cross streets are West Pierce Boulevard. Medic 412. Vol non recent. Parktown Mansions. At 8:30, Patricia Court. Cross streets are West Pierce Boulevard. 1208.

0: 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Choking and effective breathing. Cedarhurst Assisted Living. At 1800, First Capital Drive, Unit 301. Cross streets are South Kings Highway Street and Tompkins Street. 9467 and 9435. Choking and effective breathing. Cedarhurst Assisted Living. At 1800, First Capital Drive, Unit 301. Cross streets are South Kings Highway Street and Tompkins Street. 1209.
1: Flight 412 is flying 830 Patricia Court off of West Pierce Boulevard. To speak to your mail, he rolled his ankle and fell off a porch last night. He's now complaining of some severe forearm pain. He thinks it's possibly broken.
0: Medic 232. 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

94-35, responding Cedarhurst, 1800 First Capital Drive. Location Finland 301. Appears to be an 85-year-old female. She was choking on some food. The caller is not directly with the patient. Breathing status is unknown.

0: 32 responding to 3 Britmore Court off of Jung Station. It's an 88-year-old female. She's still in the shower. She's having some body aches with a previous shoulder injury.
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1: Medic, it'll pull it in. U450 responding to the Kinnear lot at 1000 Veterans Memorial Parkway. The caller is advising that it is a Ford Taurus that's smoking in the parking lot.
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1: Okay, it is an overheated vehicle. 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
2: 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Back pain. At 122, Langtry Drive. Cross streets are West Pierce Boulevard. 9834 and Medic 451. Back pain. At 122, Langtry Drive. Cross streets are West Pierce Boulevard. 1232.

Medic 421. Move up. Scat Station 41. At 501 East Pierce Boulevard. Cross streets are Ash Street and North Locust Street. Medic 421. Move up. Scat Station 41. At 501 East Pierce Boulevard. Cross streets are Ash Street and North Locust Street. 1233.

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1: Four 51 and 98 34 responding 122 Lang Tree Drive off of West Pierce Boulevard. It is a 61-year-old female. She's having some back pain since yesterday near her kidneys. Near fainting. Currently, she's conscious and alert.

0: 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At 44. LS Elgoy. Cross streets are. Respond on FE Cap 61. 9200. Both fire. VMP. At 44. LS Elgoy. Cross streets are. Respond on FE Cap 61. 1238. Medic 421 and Medicaid 04. 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VMP. At 44. LS Elgoy. Cross streets are. Respond on FE Cap 61. 92 Boat 1, 92 14, 98 44, Medic 421, and Medicaid 04. Both fire. VMP. At 44, LSL, boy. Cross streets are. Respond on FE Cap 61. 1238. 9806 and 9610. Both fire.
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2: FE Cap 61, 9806 and 9610.
0: 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VMP. At 44, LS Elgoy. Cross streets are. Respond on FE Cap 61. 1239.
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1: 9-14 and boat 1, we're responding. Units responding in the area of Lake St. Louis Buoy 44. It's going to be behind the address of 638 Woodchuck Lane. Again, behind the address of 638 Woodchuck Lane. Caller advised that their 19-foot boat started smoking the engine compartment. Caller advised best access, again, is going to be off Woodchuck Lane. Everyone is off the boat at this time. The boat's going to be floating into some rocks behind the address. And it is still smoking at this time. No flames visible. County 9214.
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1: County clear, negative on 9505.
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0: 241, responding to heavy smoke, 3271 North Service Road. The caller is advising that the patient does not want EMS, the person or policy they need to have the person checked out. It's a 76-year-old male who fainted. He has a head injury. It's bleeding, but not serious.
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2: 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So 93-year-old female having some respiratory issues, shortness of breath, history of CHF,

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Synthetic 321 and 9134. Stroke speech problems. At 138, Royal Springs Parkway. Cross streets or Highway K. Medic 321 and 9134. Stroke speech problems. At 138, Royal Springs Parkway. Cross streets or Highway K. 1254.

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0: 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Elevator escalator incident. 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

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Elevator escalator incident. 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Cross streets are Freedoms Road and Floyd Drive. 9425. Elevator escalator incident. Fair winds at River's Edge. At 600, River's Edge Drive. 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

9450, if you can just use the front entrance, the car is going to go ahead and meet you there and guide you to the elevator. 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

Medic 212 and 90 410 responding. Metro on the 5th at 1-14 Lakeshore Drive off of South 5th. It's a 36-year-old female. She fell trying to pull her pants up. She has a head injury. There will be a service dog on scene.

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Police on scene advised to proceed Ruler Foods. At 2458, West Clay Street. 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Overdose. Police on scene advised to proceed Ruler Foods. At 2458, West Clay Street. Cross streets are charging drive and Broadmoor Lane. 1322.

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He is on scene. 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

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Medic 361, 9680, and 9514. 12 patient not alert. 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Cross streets are Elms Road. 1325. Medic 111. 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Abby Senior Health. 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Cross streets are Civic Park Drive and West 3rd Street. 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Cross streets are Civic Park Drive and West 3rd Street. 1325.

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1: And I called him responding to the Abbey Senior Living at 206 North Main Street. It's going to be in room 359. Use the main entrance. It's an 89-year-old man with a record lead.

Unit 3 responding, 32 Country Crossing Estates Drive off of Almsford. 38-year-old Riley fell in the bathroom, unknown injury. He is a dementia and hospice patient. He's reported to be conscious, however, not alert. He's had multiple falls today. The patient does have a DNR, however, the caller is advising the paperwork of the hospital.

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At 363, Joan Durbin Road, Unit 366. Cross streets are Brensmore Lane and Bartley Street. Medic 242. 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Unbridled living. At 363, Joan Durbin Road. 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

Medic 242 responding to Unbridled Living, 363 Journeyman Road, room 366 for an 87-year-old female, still out of bed. 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

0: 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County 9680, can you advise, have you seen a MVA eastbound 70 to 221 mile marker?
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2: Vehicle
1: accident and known injury. 221 mile marker eastbound at 22100 I-70 East. Cross streets are I-70 East on ramp and Mid River Small Drive off ramp. 9514. 9524, 9506, Medic 132, and 9680. Motor vehicle accident and known injury. 221 mile marker eastbound. At 22100, I-70 East. Cross streets are I-70 East on ramp and Mid River Small Drive off ramp. 1341.

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0: 94.50 in service. Units responding, it's going to be 70 eastbound, probably about a half a mile right where the Veterans Memorial Parkway begins on East Service Road. For St. Peter's, be advised, it was a crash detection and no answer on callback.

units responding to Lakeside Park Trail. Approximately a 70-year-old male who fell down the hill. He went unconscious. He is now awake. However, his face is covered in blood. PD was arriving on scene. They're going to be located on the levee near the main pavilion.

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Vedic 111. Painting. Four Winds. At 1, Trade Winds Drive. Cross streets are Four Winds Drive and West Winds Drive. Vedic 111. Painting. Four Winds. At 1, Trade Winds Drive. Cross streets are Four Winds Drive and West Winds Drive. 1439.

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It's an 87-year-old male. He has dementia. He's feeling faint. He is on blood thinners.

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Cross streets are 1444.

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At 230 Spencer Road, Unit 403. Cross streets are Spencer Road. 1445.

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At 3801, McClay Road, Unit L3. 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Cross streets are Horstmeyer Road and Junderthan Road. 1446. 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

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Realizing he's the back entrance. It's an 82-year-old female. She has a vaginal disease.

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1598-1594, responding 1099 at South Callahan. Once OPD is on scene, it arrives there is a subject that is burning tires. Apparently, the officer feels like the fire could possibly be getting out of control and threatening the small tree line.

0: Vedic 121 and 9524. 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Kuala Nung, Belmead Manor, at 325 Nagapik Street. 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
1: 1525. For 39 years now, he has quit drinking on Friday night. He thinks he is having some withdrawal symptoms. He's having some blurred vision. He can't walk straight, realizing that he can't think straight, and his symptoms started around 1 yesterday morning. The caller does have a seizure disorder. PD, is this fine?
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3: 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We'll be able to handle. 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
1: 9815, that's clear. 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

That is, I'm 21, 95, 24, 96, 10, responding, 325, McGavick. It's an 88-year-old female, she fell, unknown injuries, the caller is also responding.

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1: 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Cross streets are piney. Medic 451, Citizen Assist, at 513 West Haven Manor Drive. Cross streets are piney. 1538. Medic 802 and 9554. 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Cross streets are Harry S. Truman Boulevard and Truman Terrace Drive. Medic 802 and 9554. 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At 3330 Elman Road, Unit 2046. Cross streets are Harry S. Truman Boulevard and Truman Terrace Drive. 1538.
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2: 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You're driving priority 3.

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1: 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It's an 87-year-old female having some chest pain and difficulty breathing.

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At 513 West Haven Manor Drive. 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Citizen Assist. At 513 West Haven Manor Drive. 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

0: 9914, on scene of debris in the roadway at 94 and Highway H.
1: That's close. Debris in the roadway at Highway 94 and Highway H.
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1: 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Debris has been cleared.
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0: Medic 131, 9142, and 9606. Ineffective breathing. At 26, Mustang Drive. Cross streets are Painted Pony Drive. Medic 131, 9142, and 9606. Ineffective breathing. At 26, Mustang Drive. Cross streets are Painted Pony Drive. 1601.

You know, it's responding to the railroad park at 100 Ground Road. St. Peter's PD is also responding. Apparently there are two patients, possibly one unconscious and snoring. There is an off-duty fireman and EMS on scene. Both patients are conscious. It's a 17-year-old male and a 19-year-old male. The 17-year-old male has a neck injury. You know, it's responding 26 Mustang Drive. It's a 90-year-old female. She can't breathe. She has COPD. She's using her inhaler.

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Number 341, responding Barrett Haven, Alzheimer's. 1030 Barrett Haven Boulevard, your patient in room 14, some safety issues are present. The 79-year-old female assaulted another resident, can be violent, and relocated in the lobby.

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Evaluation: acute onset priority symptom. Mercy Go Health, Wentzville, at 1111 West Pierce Boulevard, Unit 2. Cross streets are Schroeder Creek Boulevard and Bank Street. Medic 412 and 9680. Evaluation: acute onset priority symptom. Mercy Go Health, Wentzville, at 1111 West Pierce Boulevard, Unit 2. Cross streets are Schroeder Creek Boulevard and Bank Street. 1626.

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1: Meg, 412-9680 responding. Mercy Go Health at 1111 West Pierce Boulevard. With a 2-year-old female almost fully with flu-like symptoms, O2 in the East.

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This is responding 120 King Court off of Crowley. The 97-year-old female tripped and fell. Unknown how long she's been on the floor, possibly for several hours. She's reportedly not alert. She has some scrapes on her arms and knees. She has urinated and defecated on herself.

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At 6, Lake Hill Drive. Cross streets or Fail Road. Medic 231 and 9534. Painting. At 6, Lake Hill Drive. Cross streets or Fail Road. 1649.

3195-34, responding number 6, Red Hill Drive off of Taylor. This is a 75-year-old female, near 18. She has a history of vertigo.

0: Freeview Lane, 1653. Medic 111 and 9114. Site case unknown status. Police request stage. At 865, Highway Y. Cross streets are Highway 79 and Claudette Lane. Medic 111 and 9114. Site case unknown status. Police request stage. At 865, Highway Y. Cross streets are Highway 79 and Claudette Lane. 1654.
1: County from 9114.
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Medic 111-91-14, you are clear to proceed.

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Changing, patient not alert. Sam's Club, Wentzville. At 3055, Bear Creek Drive Unit Freezer. Cross streets are West Pierce Boulevard. 98.15, medic for 11, and 96.40. Changing, patient not alert. Sam's Club, Wentzville. At 3055, Bear Creek Drive. Unit Freezer. Cross streets are West Pierce Boulevard. 1701.

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0: 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Had an allergic reaction after trying new food. She has been administered at the time.
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Move up. Scat Station 41. At 501 East Pierce Boulevard. Cross streets are Ash Street and North Locust Street. Medic 421. Move up. Scat Station 41. At 501 East Pierce Boulevard. Cross streets are Ash Street and North Locust Street. 1709.

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2: 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Cross streets are Center Loop and Crystal Creek Parkway. 9824, and Medic 421, chest pain, Cedarhurst of Wentzville, at 1290, Wentzville Parkway, Unit 13, Building Men Care. Cross streets are Center Loop and Crystal Creek Parkway. 1710. Medic 341. Move up. SCAD Station 41. At 501 East Pierce Boulevard. Cross streets are Ash Street and North Locust Street. Medic 341. Move up. SCAD Station 41, at 501 East Pierce Boulevard. Cross streets are Ash Street and North Locust Street. 1710.
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1: 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Hey, 421-9815, responding to Cedarhurst at 1290 Winslow Parkway. Patient's going to be in room 13, memory care. It's an 82-year-old female having some chest pain. Blood pressure is 90 over 60 degrees, no aspirin available.

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Difficulty breathing. 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Cross Streets or South 5th Street. 1723.

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1: 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At 3204 Sun Lake Drive. Cross streets are Westbrook Drive and West Clay Street. 1726. Medicaid 04. Level 3 transfer. St. Joseph Lakesville. At 500. Medical Drive Unit ER2. Cross streets on Wentzville Parkway. 1726.

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We're 56-year-old female, difficulty breathing. 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ETOH, City PD's in route with you.

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At 1310, Hidden Valley Drive, Unit D. Cross Streets are Mexico Road. Medic 341. Diabetic problems. At 1310, Hidden Valley Drive. Unit D. Cross Streets are Mexico Road. 1737.

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For 56-year-old male, has not eaten in 3 days. He's having some nausea and Garcia is a diabetic.

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At 501 East Pierce Boulevard. Cross streets are Ash Street and North Locust Street. Medic 431. Move up. Scat Station 41. At 501 East Pierce Boulevard. Cross streets are Ash Street and North Locust Street. 1738.

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9834, Hasnat, Shaper Road, at 2670, Jackson Road. Cross streets are Elfrink Lane and Jackson Oaks Court. 9834, Hasnat, Shaper Road, at 2670, Jackson Road. Cross streets are Elfrink Lane and Jackson Oaks Court. 1747.

0: 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PD's also en route. 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
0: 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Medic 212. 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At 1221, Brunswick Road Unit 303-1. Cross streets are Rosebury Drive and Dardane Drive. 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

I think two of them were responding. 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
1: 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Yeah.

Medic 212 has cleared for 93-9425, you are clear to discharge. 212 has cleared for 93-9425, clear to discharge.

2134. Outside fire. Police request stage Patriots landing. At 17, Revolutionary Way Court. Cross streets are Mexico Road. 9134. Outside fire. Police request stage Patriots landing. At 17, Revolutionary Way Court. Cross streets are Mexico Road. 1816.

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Medic 451, seizure. 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